give the satisfaction asking how you're doing now. How's the castle built of people you pretend to care about? Just what you wanted. 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I see the parties and diamonds. Sometimes when I close my eyes, 6 months of torture you sold to some forbidden paradise. I loved you truly.

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2: Any bad day can be fixed by driving safe to a place called home. 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
3: 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Seperti ada trending topic, lagu 90-an dan awal 2000-an di throwback, ramalan cuaca, dan bakal ada ngobrol seru dengan topik yang bakal gue bahas di jam 6 nanti di afternoon talk. Dan last but not least, di akhir itu bakal ada rekomendasi film di recommended movie. 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Langsung aja gue mulai sekarang. 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
0: 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TRL, rockin' you all day long. All day long.